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1: Great scores from the top three partnerships. 83-810 leads the way. Still the USA leading, and the horse owned by Zenelite as well. Presenting partners Zenelite FEI Dressage World Cup Finals here in Fort Worth 2026. But this looks like it could be a good score coming up for the Swedish rider. And to take a look at the replays there on the big screen, he's been a former winner, and he won the title here once again. It's been number four now on 9 occasions. A rider has lifted the title on numerous occasions. Who will be doing that tonight? Could this man do it? Let's wait and see. 3 scores still to come. Well, here come the scores for the 4-time Olympian Patrick Kittle. At judge's position, it's 78.900.
0: 基特尔的最终分数是80.260分，目前也上升到了第二位，非常不错的成绩。
1: At position M 79.525, and at position D 79.25, and the total score upcoming and a new second place position. How about 80.260?
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6: 大家好，我是唐国强，我来做个广告。这广告可不敢乱说呀，尤其是往嘴里吃的东西。

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1: 达到全场最高的13.8分。单从难度一个方面就甩开了个人重力选手
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